The book of love is long and boring. No one can lift the damn thing. It's full of charts.

in a box, put the box away, forgot about it. 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I forgot about it. I got a thing to say, won't say it anyways. And if I wanted to, forget about it.

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I think I know the problem, I'm scared to open up. I'm scared of what you'd say, forget about. And so I run away from every conversation. I hide behind a cage full of things to say. I never took the chance to tell you how I feel, couldn't get it out. Should've said it back then. Should've said it back then. I should've said it back then.